right. 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But this brought loneliness so far. 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

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But this is loneliness, I know. I lay my hand unto my soul. Is this what life has got to give? Is this the

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Would you cry if you saw me crying? Would you save my soul tonight?

our darkest hour, in my deepest despair, will you still care? Will you be there in my trial?